cousin was coming home. My bitch, well, we plotted to kill him cause we ain't know him. Unfamiliar faces make niggas nervous. Convicted court cases might hit the surface. Restricted territories might come through lurking. We ain't want none of that urgent call. Llama at turban fall on my identity. Percocets for all the headaches I'm about to bring. Confetti, tumble out this barrel as soon as it ring. You ready?

0: 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How about you? Yes. I'm having a lovely time.
1: Oh, yeah, hello. Okay. Yeah, I wandered around yesterday, down to the multicoloured sheep and that. And some girls dressed up funny on the stage in the middle of the water. I thought that's where I was playing. But no. A miracle if this works. Very sophisticated.

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Little rock and falls, and they just miss a juicy. Trust me, drop your stitchy. And it's round the corner where I shelter. It's a bit of schism. The living out of style. If you believe or deceive, common sense as shouldn't receive. Let me take you down the corridors of my life.

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The border ensures my good behavior. The constant struggle ensures my insanity. Passing the evenings ensures the struggle for my family. We're hungry, beware of our appetite. Distant drums ringing news of a kill tonight. The kill which I share with my passengers. We take our fill, take our fill, take our fill. I stand firm for our soil. Liquor I come forth, and they juice me, seduce me, dress me up in stitzy. Confused by different memories, details of Asian. Remember this conversation. A watch become a venom. My brain thinks bomb-like, so I listen, he's a calm type. As I grow, and as I grow collective. Before the move, sit on the perspective. Mr. Quail in the crevice, and watches from the precipice. Imperial passage. Heat from the sun someday slowly passes. Until then, you have to live with yourself. Until then, you have to live with yourself.

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Hell is round the corner where I shelter. Is something a schism? The living out of scarlet. If you believe or deceive, common sense says shouldn't receive. 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

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The constant struggle ensures my insanity. 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We're hungry, beware of our appetite. Distant drums ringing news of a kill tonight. The kill which I share with my passengers. We take our fill, take our fill, take our fill. I stand firm for our soil. Liquor I come for, so they juice me, seduce me. Dress me up in stitzy. Confused by different memories, details of Asian. Remember this conversation. I watch become a venom. It's my brain thinks bomb like. So I listen, he's a conkite. As I grow, and as I grow collective. Before the move, sit on the perspective. Mr. Quail in the crevice and watches from the precipice. Imperial passage. Heat from the sun someday slowly passes. Until then, you have to live with yourself. Until then, you have to live with yourself. I stand firm for our soil. Liquor I come for. So they juice me, seduce me. Dress me up in stupid.

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My bitch, but we plotted to kill him cause we ain't know him. Unfamiliar faces make niggas nervous. Convicted court cases might hit the surface. Restricted territories might come through lurking. We ain't want none of that urgent call. Llama at turban fall on my identity. Percocets and fall a headache. Some about to bring confetti. Tumble out this barrel soon as it ring. You ready?

the artists were attempting to make art more than just something to look at. They wanted it to be something to be involved in, something too big to ignore.

favor the simple expression of the complex thought. We are for the large shape because it has the impact of the unequivocal.

The artists were attempting to make art more than just something to look at. They wanted it to be something to be involved in, something too big to ignore.